0: 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Los mejores momentos.
1: Some people say a man eats made out of mud. 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A mind that's weak and the back that's strong. You load the 16 tons, why do you get another day older and deeper and dead? Peter, don't you call me, cause I can't go. I owe my soul.

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I'm a reason a king with my old mama lion. Gonna have tongue wrong and make me hop on land. You know the